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0: 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Hi, you've called the Delilah Show. Who's this?
1: Hi, my name is Amanda Lynn, and I am thrilled that you picked up the phone.
0: What can I do for you?
1: I was calling because I found the most awesome guy in the whole world. I love your show so much. I listen to it all the time. And ultimately, I had like really, really bad self-esteem like 2 years ago. I was like down in the dumps on myself. I hated myself. I hated my life. I just hated everything. And your show was so great. It really helped me a lot during that time. But also, when I met this guy, he really, God, he's amazing. He just picked me up, and now I love myself so much more, and my life is so much better, and he's just such a phenomenal guy. I love him so much that I just wanted to tell him on your show how much I love him.
0: Wow, this is all coming together. You're feeling better. You listen to my show. He's a great guy. I like this.
1: Just the best guy in the world.
0: When you stop and think about how wonderful and unique and special you are, how there's nobody else like you in this world, you're the only one.
1: Yeah.
0: Then it's kind of hard to be down on yourself and beat yourself up all the time.
1: I just, you know, I wanted him to feel like there's nothing that I could do to express to him how much I care about him and how much he's helped me in my life.
0: May God richly bless you all the days of your life.
1: Oh, thank you so much.

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1: Earlier, I said, if you carry stress with you all the time, worry. Some people worry about everything. They worry about what they eat, how it's going to affect them, what they're going to wear, what they're going to say, what other people think about them. They worry about the economy. They worry about the future. They worry about the future economy. They worry about what they're going to do in 5 years or 10 years or 15 years. Are they going to be able to accomplish this or that or the other? They worry all the time. Why? Because you know what you're doing? You're not just destroying your body with stress. You're destroying the peace of today, focusing on problems of tomorrow that may or may not even happen. You don't know. You don't know how things are going to shake out. So stay present. Stay in the moment. Stay here with me tonight. Let peace and joy and love fill your heart as you drive down the highways or byways of life, as you sit at home with the ones you love. Let peace fill your heart, okay? 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
2: What can I do for you?
1: I have a boyfriend, and he's amazing. And he's at camp right now for 2 weeks, and then I'm leaving for, 2 weeks, and then school starts, and we go to different schools. So I won't see him for a really, really long time, and I miss him a lot, and I was wondering if you could play a song for us.
2: And what's his name?
1: His name is Sandy.
2: So how old are you, girlfriend?
1: I am only 15.
2: So I bet Mom's glad that you're going to camp and he's away at camp.
1: My mom actually likes him a lot.
2: I'm sure she does, but I'm sure she's really glad that at 15 years old, you're not hanging all over each other.
1: Yeah. Yeah. Well, he's from acting, so he's pretty cool. And he was a friend first, so.
2: And what song do you want to hear?
1: You can pick any song.
2: Okay. Let me try to find a song for you.
1: Thank you.

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1: Are you longing for peace and serenity tonight? Maybe you're trying to create peace and serenity by being manipulative, by minding someone else's business. Oh, I'm so good at that. I am so good at minding other people's business that I forget that I really need to be minding my own business. If you want serenity in your life, you're never going to get it by trying to force somebody to be what you think they should be. You're not. Doesn't work that way. I know that to be true. I have a hard time applying it in my own life, but I know it to be true. I'm glad that you are here with us tonight as we search for serenity and peace in a crazy world, as we encourage each other to love someone, to truly reach out in love. You're listening to Delilah.
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6: Chris, what can I do for you?
7: How you doing tonight, Delilah?
6: I'm wonderful.
7: I was wondering if you could do me a favor.
6: What's that?
7: Well, I was wondering if you could play a song. I'm not really quite sure. I leave that up to you. But it's for a special somebody in my life.
6: Who is this special somebody?
7: Her name is Sarah.
6: So you want a love song, a friendship song, and I want to kiss your face song? What do you want to tell her?
7: Well, actually, I met her about 2 months ago, and we were both coming out of rather difficult relationships. And it's hard because I live long distance, so I don't get a chance to see her very much. But I just wanted her to know that I think about her a lot, and she's a very special person. And we just started a new relationship. We're taking it day by day. But I just want her to know how much she means to me, and that I'll always be there for her.
6: Have you used the L word yet? You said just
7: no.
6: A couple of months. No, so this new friendship.
7: New friendship.
6: Ah.
7: Absolutely.
6: So are you falling in the L word with her?
7: Am I falling in that L word? Yeah, you can put me on the spot, huh?
6: Yeah, I am, because that's what I do best. I pry into your business, and I make you squirm, and then I play a really nice song, and you forgive me.
7: I wouldn't say the L word just yet. I would say that she is very special and somebody that I do think about on a daily basis.
6: Like, how many times on a daily basis does Sarah cross your mind here, Chris?
7: Man, you're a ruthless woman.
6: One, five, ten, every other minute, what?
7: We'll say at least 10.
6: Okay, so that's getting close to the L word, buddy.
7: Is it?
6: Yeah, yeah. I don't want to, you know, I know you're taking it easy. It's one day at a time. It's let's not get in over our heads. Let's explore this. And I'm proud of you, buddy.
7: Well, thank you.
6: But just between us?
7: Yeah.
6: You got a bad.
7: Well, thank you.
6: I'll play a song for you.

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Are you missing somebody tonight, somebody that you love, maybe somebody who's serving overseas? I will be that bridge across forever via the airwaves tonight.

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1: Jeff, what can I do for you?
2: Hi, I was wondering if I could dedicate a song to my girlfriend.
1: What's her name?
2: Her name is Barbara.
1: And what do you want to tell Barbara?
2: I want to tell her that she's the love of my life. I'm so glad I met her. I know times are tough right now, and we're trying to work things out, seeing each other on the weekends, and so far it's been working out, but it's about to get tougher, and I just want to know that I love her and to keep the faith and stay with me.
1: So you're willing to go the distance and make the drive to have her be in your life?
2: I definitely am, yes.
1: Jeff, you have a good summer. Sorry you have to drive so much, but love is grand, isn't it?
2: It definitely is.
1: You would drive all night to get to her, wouldn't you?
2: I would, I have, and I will again.
1: Yes, yes, you will. Drive carefully, and I'll be here to keep you company.
2: Thank you so much.

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1: The birds, the bees, the animals, even plants don't have to be reminded to breathe. If my horse gets an energy burst and runs back and forth across the field a couple of times, his nostrils flare and he breathes deep. Plants inhale and exhale. And yet we forget how important it is to slow down and take a deep breath. 5 or 10 deep breaths will change your attitude. Really will. When I am losing it, when I am throwing a fit, when I'm going cray-cray, if I can just stop myself and breathe deep 4 or 5 times, I can diffuse my temper, my anger, most of the time. Unless you start arguing with me, in which case all bets are off. breathe deep tonight, my friend. Take a deep breath. 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Thank you for life, for breath, for love, for opportunities. Come on in, breathe deep, and enjoy the night with me. 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
1: Hi, Ashley.
2: Hi.
1: How are you tonight?
2: Good.
1: You're calling me to brag about who?
2: My best friend, Mark.
1: And tell me about Mark.
2: I've known him for about 5 years, and he's enlisted in the Army. And a couple of years ago, I lost contact with him. And I couldn't, I couldn't talk to him or anything. And I've been trying ever since then. I've sent letters, to almost every Army base, in the U.S. I've sent emails, and just a couple months ago, I finally received an email back, and I'm currently talking to him.
1: So you found him?
2: Yes, I did.
1: Now, is he a buddy friend, or is he someone you had a crush on?
2: No.
1: No. So you're just buddy friends?
2: Yeah.
1: Really?
2: Yeah.
1: So if he came home in that handsome uniform with his hair looking so sharp and those beautiful eyes that you, liked when you were dating him, you wouldn't want to kiss his face?
2: No.
1: No.
2: No.
1: Okay. I believe you. Not. But I will find a song for you.
2: Okay. Thank you.
1: Bye-bye, honey.

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1: Helping you to relax and unwind on a Wednesday night. How's your heart tonight? Are you in a secure, loving, committed relationship? Or are you partnered with somebody that's driving you crazy because you don't know if they're honest, you don't know who they're with, you don't know what they're doing with other people, you can't trust them because they've lied to you in the past? That makes you crazy. And they're not going to change. You can't make them change. No amount. This was something so hard for me to learn, that no amount of love or goodness on my part was going to cause somebody who is not faithful to change on their part. No amount of love or goodness. I thought I could love people out of their addictions. I thought I could love people so much that they would stop getting high, they would stop getting drunk, they would stop cheating, and it doesn't work that way. All you can do is love them and then set healthy boundaries so they don't destroy your life. Hard, hard lesson for me to learn. Took me years to learn that lesson. First in love and then in my family dynamics. Hard to learn that lesson. But if you are in a relationship where you are being used or lied to, please listen to Mama Delilah. You deserve better than that. You deserve to be cherished, to be respected, to be honored. Okay? Enough said. We'll be back. You're listening to Delilah.
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1: I received a letter from a love-struck man named Les, who writes, "My wife and I met via the internet 6 years ago. We knew we couldn't live without each other, so we married 4 months later, and she's been my lifeline ever since. Stephanie is so special, and I love her more than that wonderful day in July when we met. A summer romance put a lifelong spring in my step. Could you please play a special song? Thank you, Delilah, for everything you do. 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

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You're not even human. 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
1: Hello, Rona. This is Delilah. Who are you thinking about on this hot summer night?
2: My husband and my daughter.
1: And what are their names?
2: My husband's name is Jerome, and my daughter's name is Latifa.
1: How old is your daughter?
2: My daughter is 5 years old.
1: And is she going to kindergarten next year?
2: Yeah.
1: So you just got a few more weeks before your little one is officially off to school.
2: Yes, I know. I'm getting married in September.
1: So this is your boyfriend?
2: Yes, I know. Well, we've been together for 8 years, so I'm just calling him my husband now.
1: I think after 7 years, he legally is.
2: Yeah.
1: But we're finally going to make it official. Are you going to get to wear the beautiful dress you always wanted?
2: Yes.
1: Good for you. And have a big party?
2: Yeah, we're going to have a big party.
1: You have a good summer and a beautiful wedding.
2: Thank you.

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1: Hi, Carrie. This is Delilah. What can I do for you?
2: Actually, today is my 7-month anniversary with my boyfriend, and I was wondering if you could maybe play a song for us.
1: You guys are celebrating every month still.
2: Absolutely.
1: You know, I had a teacher in high school, and he and his wife celebrated their anniversary every month, and they had been married like 25 years back then. It was so sweet.
2: Oh, it's the best, and I love him to death.
1: And what is his name?
2: Scott.
1: How old are you, Carrie?
2: I'll be 20.
1: So do you think this is like the one?
2: I'm almost 150% positive.
1: Almost 150%.
2: Yes.
1: Yeah, you did as well in math as I did, huh?
2: That's what I have him for.
1: Let me find a song for you. You have a great night.
2: Thank you so much.
1: Bye-bye.

Whatever is going on in your world tonight, whatever is bringing you stress, set it aside. 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It won't help. It won't fix anything. 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
1: Lucy, what can I do for you?
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1: Okay, what's your beautiful husband's name?
2: Tony.
1: And what do you want to tell Tony?
2: I want to tell him I love him, and I want to be with him the rest of my life.
1: I will play a great song for you. You have a great night.
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1: A young lady named Sarah wrote to me on our Facebook page and was saying that she was desperately lonely. She needs a friend. 17-year-old girl in high school feeling so lonely and isolated. Is that how you're feeling tonight? Are you desperately lonely and feeling isolated? Number one, you could be suffering clinical depression, which can kill you. So go talk to somebody. Talk to a counselor, talk to a therapist, talk to a doctor. Let somebody know how deeply you're hurting. Please, please, please don't brush it off and say, well, I'll get over this. Please don't think nobody will care anyway, so I'll just be quiet about it. If you are suffering from depression or from suicidal thoughts or from loneliness that is overwhelming, tell someone. And if they don't listen, if they don't pay attention, tell someone else. And if you have loneliness, not clinical depression, not depression, but just loneliness, you got to build a community around you. And if you're shy, that's very hard to do. I have several children who are excruciatingly shy, which is something I never have been, never will be. But I see them and see how painful it is for them to try to break through that and reach outside of their comfort zone. But if you are lonely, maybe you need to get involved with other like-minded people. And if you're incredibly shy, there's other like-minded, incredibly shy people that would love to be your friend, but they're as afraid to talk to you as you are afraid to talk to them. So volunteer, get involved with a club, do something to reach out to others so that you can let your walls down enough to give somebody permission to enter into your heart. Something to think about tonight. You're listening to Delilah.
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1: Hi, Chris. Welcome. Who are you thinking of tonight?
2: Actually, my ex-wife. Divorced 2 years ago. We've been apart since. I miss her. She was like my best friend. I was married for 10 years. We got two small children. And missing her, would like to let her know that I love her still, and I wish things could have been different, but I understand they can't, and would like to play a song for her.
1: So you've been apart for 2 years. Do you share custody of your children? How does that work?
2: Yep, it's we split the time right down the middle, perfectly equal.
1: So that's got to be tough.
2: Yeah, 4 days on, 3 days off, and then just the opposite the following week.
1: Oh, my word. Do you at least live in the same neighborhood?
2: Yeah, we're in the same town. We're just a mile or so apart, so it works out pretty good, actually.
1: But it sounds like you're not over her.
2: No. I've had a couple relationships since, and I was with her for 15 years, so married for 10. That's a good chunk of my life, and I still care deeply and always will.
1: So you're not over her. You still love her with all your heart?
2: I do.
1: Okay. Well, let me see if I can't find a song that, without groveling, says that.
2: Okay.
1: Okay, good luck, honey.

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2: We're celebrating summer with you, and I got this letter from a young listener named Jessica. She says, Delilah, this summer has been like no other summer. Not only have I been able to spend time with old friends, hanging out with my family, but my little town received a gift from God back in June. We were sent some missionaries. They're between the ages of 14 and 18. 24 of them, plus 8 adults. I never thought these people would change my life the way they have. Their enthusiasm made me think about what I'm doing with my life. I started paying more attention, going to church, and spending a lot of time at my friend Christina's house. This past weekend, I was reminded how much Christina's friendship means to me. These young people were great, and Christina is the type of friends that you cannot talk to for months, but then pick up where we left off as if we had not missed a beat. Please play a song to thank all of them, and especially my best friend, Christina, from Jessica.

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Hope you're having a great early Thursday morning. We need to connect on our socials too. @TeresaLucas3 on Twitter. I'm there waiting for you. Let me know what you got planned for today.

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1: I've been seeing so many people saying they've captured aliens on video on TikTok. Hey, Kevin, what would you say to an alien if you saw one?
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1: Take me.

0: 'Cause I gotta have faith. Ooh, I gotta have faith. 'Cause I gotta have faith, faith, faith. I gotta have faith, faith, faith. Youngstown's Mix 98.9, playing the 80s to now. Got some great news for you. 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
1: Awesome. Sweet.
0: Definitely. Man, that is going to come in so handy right now. Just listen for keywords. When you hear them, enter them at our website. First keyword coming up later on this morning. Good luck.
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Our iHeartRadio Music Festival at the T-Mobile Arena in Vegas, presented by Capital One this September. It's going to be so much fun. BTS, Benson Boone, Snoop Dogg, many, many others. 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

Mix 98.9. How you doing? It's Teresa. If you live in Youngstown or Columbiana, just want you to know how much we appreciate you. Thanks for keeping us on all day while you work.

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1: Your voice makes my day.
0: You are too kind. You know what? You just made my day.

0: 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Hey, thanks for listening. What is that I hear in the background?
1: My cat.
0: Why is she yelling like that?
1: She's begging for food and attention.
0: Why don't you give her a little snick snack?
1: Oh, I did feed her. She wants to eat all day.
0: My son's the same way.
1: Oh, Jesus.

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It's Teresa Lucas on Mix 98.9. You know that smart device of yours can do a lot of things, right? Including playing us anytime. All you have to do is say, play Mix 98.9 on iHeartRadio. It's that easy. We were

0: 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Hey, it's Teresa Lucas. What's up?
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0: Oh, you have made my day. Thank you.

0: 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Teresa Locus here, letting you in on a little conversation that Deborah and I are having right now. Deborah, you're the type of person that likes to do things efficiently, you know, not more than once if you don't have to, right?
1: Yes, I am.
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0: 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Lots of people getting $1,000 richer every weekday.
1: No way. That's amazing. Thank you.
0: Another $1,000 coming up later on this morning. Good luck.

0: Mix 98.9, more variety from the 80s to now. Thanks for letting me play all this great variety for you tonight. At Teresa Lucas 3 on Twitter, if you'd like to connect there. And I just want to take a quick minute here to salute a loyal listener, Julie. Thanks for being a part of our radio family, Julie.
1: Thanks a lot. I listen every day.
0: Oh, that is so wonderful. I wish I could reach through and hug you. That is, if you're a hugger, are you?
1: Oh, yeah.
0: I know. Me too. Well, I was just reading that when you hug someone, you release serotonin and oxytocin. Is that how you say that? And dopamine. I mean, they're hormones which make you feel relaxed and happy. And you know what they're saying? How many hugs that we need a day? The answer is 8. Yep, that's according to psychologists. Actually, 4 hugs a day for survival. What? 8 for maintenance and 12 for growth. Wow, that's a lot of hugs, especially during this day and age, you know? Well, Julie, thank you so much for being a part of our radio family. Just imagine I'm hugging you right now, okay?
1: Thanks, Teresa.
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here. It's Teresa Lucas on Mix 98.9. Now, if you ever hear us play a song from the 80s or 90s and you're like, oh, what's the name of that song or who sings it? 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Then you're in the know.

0: 80s to now are on Mix 98.9. Okay, you can tell me you've been in the car jamming to a song that you like and you don't want to get out until it's over, right? Well, you know what? 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And you can take that song with you and us wherever you go.
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A big shout out to Sarah, working her shift at the hospital. 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
2: This is Chelsea Handler from Dear Chelsea. Every week, the news gets worse, the world gets crazier, and Yamanika is here to tell whoever's responsible, you're the problem.
3: If you come over here to play games, I'ma check you, okay? If you do some in

0: Do you want to hear the story about one of the ways I handle it when I've had a bad day at work with Murphy, a mad day, I call it?
1: I got my popcorn. I'm ready for it.
2: We haven't had any mad days lately, though,
0: right? We had one not too long ago, earlier in the summer, and I was frustrated and carrying it, and I was still mad at you, and I hadn't talked to you since we had worked on something together. And this is an example of, you know, he's Murphy at work and he's my husband at home. He's two people to me. I try to roll that way, but, you know, things get jumbled up. Boundary lines get crossed and I'm human. So I finally came home that afternoon and I was thinking, okay, we're just going to talk about it right away. Because that is something we do in our relationship. When there's something wrong, we don't let it fester. We talk.
2: We do.
0: So I'm like, hit the door. He's already sitting on the sofa. He's blaring music. And ironically, it's something I had asked him. I'm like, you've got to listen to the Keith Urban Flow State Yacht Rock album because it's so good. So he is blaring it. That's how
2: much I feel. Hey, Jody, come on in.
0: Yes. And I'm so mad, seething. And I'm looking at him. And I'm like, you again. Here he is. And he looks over at me with this smile. And he goes, hey, you're right. This is good. And I'm just like, I'm daggers at this point. Because I'm still carrying, you know, what we had really butted heads on.
2: Yeah.
0: What we do here is very collaborative and creative. And Murphy is a very in charge person. And I have a lot of ideas. And so do you, Sam. And so sometimes we do butt heads.
2: Passionate people butt heads.
0: And so that's one of the things that happens. And that's the example. That's what I mean when they say men are like waffles and women are like spaghetti. Oh, you can compartmentalize things into little boxes. So that thing was something completely different to you, a different universe. But me, I'm spaghetti. I was still jumbled all up in it.
2: Yeah.
0: I walked in the door like mad about whatever you had said to me at work. And I don't even remember what it is now.
2: That's wild. You know, I didn't think of it in those terms. It was Keith Urban and waffles. I didn't put that together.
1: Did they calm you down any, though?
0: Keith Urban did.
1: Okay.
0: And then Murphy's way of being, hey, it's a whole new day. It did work.
1: So it worked, Murphy.

0: Direct message us on Facebook.
1: Love having you along and love hearing from you. Like the other night when we went Facebook Live for Girl Talk Tuesday, talking about being married at work and how men are like waffles and women are like spaghetti.
2: When you say being married at work, you mean working with your spouse.
1: Working with your spouse. Yeah. A lot of people do it today. And there were so many good comments rolling in. I want to share Ann's. And by the way, the spaghetti and waffles thing, men are like waffles. They compartmentalize. They have those little boxes and they can compartmentalize. Women are like spaghetti. Everything gets jumbled up. It's so true. I live with, like, spaghetti. I'm spaghetti. It says, hey, Jody, never heard of that phrase, men waffles and women like spaghetti, but interesting, and I get it. I've been married twice, and I worked well with my first husband because, like you said, we set boundaries, and it worked. My present husband, I don't know if we could work together because on certain subjects, well, we have different feelings about handling situations, and opinions are very different. Although we did work together at NASA as security.
3: Oh, wow.
1: Wow. We always tried to stay even no matter what. As far as tech support, you have Murphy and Sam as your tech.
2: That's funny.
1: And she says, I have my husband. Love you guys. Keep up the great teamwork and love Girl Talk Tuesday. Before we get to more comments, Sam, do you think you could have worked with any of your spouses?
4: Oh, maybe the second one.
1: Right. It depends. It depends on the personalities. It doesn't mean that it's a more successful marriage. It's just some people can work together and some people cannot. And there's no right or wrong in it. It just is.
2: Yeah, the personality clash at work could be, if you have two totally different ways of doing things, that might make it tricky. Mm-hmm. It just comes down to communication like anything else.
1: And lines get crossed and then you carry that home or you don't.
2: Yeah.
1: Like we've talked about. Christine said, I could never, I'm surprised that he gave a number. I'm sorry. That shook me.
4: Well, I mean, I'm also thinking about the bringing it home part. I don't think I could have brought it home with any of them.
1: Good.
4: Just because that it's heavy, you know?
1: Good. Smart. Christine said, I could never work with my husband. We do home projects together, and they have shown me that it would not be fun to work together daily.
2: That's a different thing altogether.
1: Oh, man.
2: Because Jody and I can work together fine here at work.
1: Home projects, though, to me, that's a different beast. It's a different animal. I mean, most couples can't do that. A young couple, the realization is coming that that's going to be hard, and you don't know it yet when you're new.
2: You and I are the poster children for that one, Jody.
1: We don't do anything together at home. It's a project.
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1: Guess who is headed to Vegas for their first ever residency? Taylor Dane.
2: I love that voice.
1: Yeah.
2: She used to mean so much to me and still does, by the way.
1: I didn't realize she had 18 top 10 hits.
2: Look, she could light up a city with that voice.
3: Yeah. This is a smart residency because, honestly, I mean, she was a superstar in the 80s, but trying to tour would be too much. Mm-hmm. And the size of the venue is just because time. She's an incredible talent, but, you know, Vegas is perfect for her.
1: She's going to be doing it at Harrah's Las Vegas. Tickets go on sale tomorrow. And this is a holiday treat, too, because she's got 8 dates, 4 of them around Thanksgiving, and the other 4 are between Christmas and New Year's.
3: Mm-hmm. Okay.
1: Including New Year's Eve, if you want to spend it with Taylor Dane.
2: Nice.
1: There you go.
2: You're traveling anyway.
1: Kind of unusual for an artist to do this today, but BTS, the K-pop group, they said they don't want to submit any of their songs for Grammy Awards next year.
2: I saw that headline. I don't know why, though.
1: Yeah, it's kind of vague. We hope our music can be heard and loved for what it is rather than being divided by region or language.
2: Okay.
1: And they were expected to be top contenders, too, for Album of the Year and Song of the Year this year.
2: Well, you never know what's in somebody's heart. Maybe they just don't want to do it for that reason.
1: There is a new category this year called Best Asian Pop Music Performance, but they would not be entered in that because it has to be like 80% Asian lyrics, and theirs is mainly English lyrics.
2: Yeah.
1: All right, I want you to hear this new song from Morgan Wallen. This is, I like this song because it doesn't sound so country. This could cross over to pop. He just released it. It's called Been By Now.
4: If it was meant to be, we'd have been by now. We wouldn't have to keep trying.
3: Yeah, that's.
2: I love the way you think that doesn't sound like Morgan Wallen.
1: No, it sounds like him.
2: I can pick that out of a lineup.
1: It is country, but I could hear this crossing over.
2: Yeah.
1: He's working on a new album, expected to be like another 30-song album like his last couple of ones are.
2: Yeah.
1: He's wrapping up the Still the Problem tour tomorrow in Philadelphia, so hopefully soon we'll have the new album and more songs.
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2: Murphy, Sam, and Jody, welcome to the family.

0: When it comes to cleaning house, my house, there's something weird that I have started doing in the last few months. I want to see if anybody else does this one.
1: Okay, Sam.
0: I like to keep my house clean, first of all.
2: And it's just you, right?
0: It's just
2: you
0: me. It's not a typical bachelor pad. It's clean. Bathroom's clean. Kitchen's clean.
1: And guess what? You ever bring a lady over there, that's the first thing she's going to notice. What does this guy actually live like? What's the bathroom like? What, you know, what's out? What's in? What's put away?
0: First thing I have to do is bring a lady over there. But my downfalls are dusting and leaving shoes out. But the thing I've started doing recently is... maybe I need to talk to somebody about this. It's like if I have a pile of towels, or if I leave a bunch of socks in the kit in the bathroom.
1: Yes.
2: Okay.
0: And I'm getting ready to walk out the house. I'll go back and I'll pick it up, because in my head there's always, what if something happens to you today, and this is the first thing people find when they come to the house.
2: A pile of socks in the bathroom?
0: Yeah. Like, you know, I always picture my oldest son Sammy, because he'd probably be the one doing it.
1: Sure.
0: You know, it's like he shows up. And it's like, oh, there's a pile of dirty towels here, and there's a this. Gee, Dad was a slob.
1: Well,
2: or, you know what?
0: You know, leaving a whole bunch of dishes.
1: Dad
0: in the sink.
1: Took showers and wore socks. Is actually the takeaway.
2: And I think if I think about what my dad would have thought, my dad would have been, well, you know, I'm not going to be around anyway. Doesn't matter.
0: And that's the other half of it. I'm trying to keep telling myself, don't worry about it. It doesn't matter.
1: I think it's nice that you're thinking that way, and probably very natural and human. However, don't let that get in the way of you living your life.
0: I should be thinking about things going on in this life, not the next life.
2: Do you not have a hamper in your bathroom? You seem like a hamper guy.
0: Yeah, I do. But every now and then, just like with the shoes, I get lazy and just throw socks on the ground.
2: Or
0: I
2: throw towels on the
1: ground. Because you can.
0: Yeah, because
1: we all do.
0: Who's going to be there to tell me to pick them up?
2: Oh, wow. Okay.
0: Not Jody.
2: Yeah.
1: Yeah, I mean, I think it's a nice thought. You probably can't stop it from happening, so whatever. But you need to live in the present, because there will be a day where you don't go back to that house, and Sammy will be the one to find things.
0: It's not my problem.
2: Somebody will.
1: It's going to be okay. He's not going to think different thoughts about you because there are towels in a corner.
2: My favorite from Jody on that is, you know, there will still be clothes in the dryer the day that you're no longer on the planet.
0: Yeah.
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0: There was a new donation scam. We touched on it in Three Things to Know the other day, but touching on it is not enough. I want you to be ready and know this. It is sad, first of all. Get that out of your system that it's horrible that this happens.
1: This is a taking advantage of technology scam is what this
0: is. It is. And understand, we all like to give to charities and you know, causes that are near and dear, but this is a donation scam where a stranger will ask you for a small donation. Let's just say you're walking into a store, you're out on a street corner, and it's like, hey, would you like to give to, you know, the kids? Would you like to give to the firefighters here? And you're like, oh, yeah, of course. That means a lot to me. And they're targeting you in these places where you're going in and out, and they're counting on you being distracted. And they have the in-person setup for the, what do you call it?
2: Touch
0: contactless payment. So it's like Apple Pay or Google Pay. They're counting on you being in a hurry and distracted. And you're just going to, would you give 10? Would you give 20? And you're like, oh, yeah, that's easy. And you're like, here, ding, because we all tap, ding, so easily and quickly.
2: And, yeah, and then you go into the store and
0: then you're on.
2: It.
0: And the word is, make sure you verify. Look at the screen. Stop. If you're going to donate, stop. And really look, because some of the scams are, you think you're donating 10, you're donating 100 or 1,000. You think you're donating 20, you're donating 200 or 2,000.
1: So you're asking just to see the reader before.
0: Yeah, you need to make sure that you're verifying the amount and verifying that it is the legit charity.
1: It seems to me also that it's just not just a tap-to-pay phone. If they're doing tap-to-pay, you could have your card out. Same kind of thing.
0: True.
1: Moving too fast.
0: True.
1: But, you know, the thing is, if you're using a credit card and not debit, if it's fraudulent, you'll be able to go back to your bank.
0: Yeah.
1: But still, the hassle and the headache, though. I mean,
0: nobody wants that hassle.
1: Right, yeah, right, exactly. But you're right. Those kinds of scams, the hallmarks of those kind of scams are distraction, stress, and rushing. Exactly. Yeah. Every single time.
0: That's an online thing, too. If you think a sale is, you know, it's only going to be an hour. This is only going to be $20 for an hour. Slow down if anybody's trying to pressure you, because that probably is too good to be true. You're never going to get those jeans for $20.
2: You mean like an Amazon Lightning deal?
0: No, those are real, right?
1: Yeah, they are.
0: We just wanted to make you aware of it. It's something to be aware of. It doesn't mean don't do that sort of fundraising.
1: It just means just slow down, especially if they're catching you on the way out of the store when you're ready to get home anyway.
0: Stop and verify.
1: Coming up at 6:50, Jody has three things to know today. And next, Sam is the food dude.
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0: If it's new and you can eat it, Sam's found it. 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
2: Oh, man. 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
1: the reason is because they're calling it, they're combining churros with croissants, basically. Cinnamon cream inside, coated with a cinnamon sugar streusel on the outside.
2: Also realize that when you have cinnamon and it's baking, you can smell it from miles away. Think about the first time you ever smelled Cinnabon in a mall or an airport. It gets you before you even see it.
1: Yeah.
2: Half the battle is won already.
3: I want to try these, though. Last time you and I went to Costco, I don't know that they had them. Of course, you can't buy one of anything in Costco. No. So if you're buying, you're buying a bunch.
2: You can buy one churro.
1: Six for $10.
2: Oh.
1: It's in the bakery section, not in the food.
3: See, that's what I said. Six.
2: Yeah.
1: Well, that means more for you to eat.
3: Yeah.
1: Today is National Cheesecake Day, and the folks at the Cheesecake Factory have a deal for you, 50% off all slices.
2: Oh.
1: Well, and the deal is only on slices. You can't go in and want 50% off a whole cheesecake.
2: Got it. Got it.
1: You get your slices, 30 different flavors to choose from.
2: Ooh.
1: And get yours there. Panda Express, they're getting spicy on us. Earlier this summer, they added spicy orange chicken, which it's like one of those limited time only things. So you may still find it at yours.
2: Mm-hmm.
1: But they're also adding Typhoon Chili Shrimp. That sounds hot.
2: It probably
1: spicy
2: too hot for you.
1: Chili sauce topped with crunchy garlic pieces.
3: Yeah, I don't understand why everything has to be hot. I just
2: spice
3: don't understand.
2: Spice is fantastic.
3: But too much is not. Too much it takes away. You
1: I think we've entered the pain.
3: Yes.
1: You know, everything has to burn.
3: Yeah.
2: No, there are mild options for you guys.
1: Okay.
2: No worries.
1: Here's a pizza deal that I've already signed up for this one too. So just so you know, you're going against me.
3: Oh.
1: Red Baron Pizza, they're celebrating 50 years this year.
2: Mm.
1: So they're giving away pizzas, the new pizza they created called the Supreme Pizza.
2: Mm-hmm.
1: You can only win these online. They're putting, for the 50 years they've been in business, 50 different toppings on a pizza.
2: Aww.
1: On one pizza.
2: Mm-hmm.
3: How?
1: So, I don't know.
2: They can only do
1: one of each thing.
2: Tiny little things and a heavy enough crust to hold it.
1: You can go to the Red Baron site, redbaron.com, and get signed up by next Tuesday for your chance to win a 50-topping pizza.
2: Cool. But Sam's already there, of course.
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2: Today's finally the day. Box office is going to be filled up with fans going to see Spider-Man Brand New Day.
3: Hi, my name is Peter Parker. You don't remember me, but we used to know each
2: other. So the early reviews, we touched on this a little bit. Some are calling it an emotional triumph. And that Sadie Sink's role is devastating, which is a compliment. It's being described by some critics as the best Spider-Man film yet, venturing into emotional and mature territory. Like, you're going to feel for Spidey this time in beautiful ways. I did want to get you ready again, though. Because if you're, it's been a while, or you have not watched anything in a while, what do you need to watch to be ready for this one? Well, Spider-Man No Way Home, which is also Tom Holland.
4: Yeah.
2: Spider-Man Far From Home would be good to watch. And they say even if you want a backdrop that's bigger, you want to get the in-between context, Avengers Endgame. Those are the things to watch. But this movie...
4: And avoid the spoiler that just came out, too.
2: About Sadie Sink's character?
4: Yeah, you just don't... If you see that headline, ignore it and don't read it.
2: It got spoiled for Sam, I think. But you don't care.
4: I haven't read the whole thing, so...
2: Okay, Spider-Man Brand New Day, this new one, takes place 4 years after Spider-Man No Way Home.
4: At 6:50, Jody has three things to know today.
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1: From Instagram, Facebook, some messages rolling in about the idea of an empty weekend. The weekend is coming. Could you schedule your empty weekend this weekend where you don't schedule any social things or things you have to do, make no appointments, and just do what feels good to you in the moment?
2: It doesn't basically mean you, just relax.
1: It doesn't mean you it doesn't mean you have to lie around. What if it feels good to you in the moment to cut the grass or, you know, go see your mom? But just
2: so you just mean unstructured.
1: It means unstructured, so it feels like free time. You fill it how you want. Shelly says this: I have such a hard time taking me time because I'm always doing something around the house for others. When I do get a free weekend, I just don't know what to do. Oh, I feel you. I think if you're naturally always sort of serving those around you, you don't know what to do with yourself, but give yourself the time anyway. It will come to you. It could be watching TV. It could be napping. It could be cleaning out your closet. Do what feels good in the moment is the point, Shelly.
3: I'm wondering if Shelly means because I have this, and I've felt this before too, because I have this rare free day and 50 things that I want to do, I can't pick one. I just don't know which one to pick.
1: Don't want to waste
3: because
1: it.
3: I don't want to waste it. I want to blow my chance.
1: It's not wasted, though. You're never going to get to 50 things anyway.
3: Yeah.
1: So what do you feel like doing in the moment, which you can't even predict ahead of time several days? Wait until Saturday to see what you feel like doing on Saturday. Be in the present. Don't worry about it yet.
3: Because the present's a gift. Here's one from Lisa from MurphySamAndJody.com, an email. Hi, Murphy, Sam, and Jody.
1: Hi.
3: I heard Jody talking about the Calamity Club book.
1: Yes.
3: I just had to jump in and say that I read it about a month ago, and it was fabulous.
1: It's a wonderful read.
3: Such a great story and a good read.
1: Yeah, it's the new book from Catherine Stockett, who wrote The Help, and it is so good. I am enjoying every single word, about halfway through now. Thank you, Lisa.
2: Jody says, hi, Jody. I just heard you say grief is part of everyone's story. Amen to that. The beautiful book Theo of Golden teaches that reality and inspires us to treat one another with that in mind, showing love and kindness. Highly recommend.
1: Theo of Golden.
2: Yeah. She doesn't say who's written it, so I don't know.
1: We can find it. We love book recommendations anytime. We were talking about grief the other day in a podcast. Thank you. Jump in anytime. Coming up next, three things to know today.
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0: three things to know today.
1: Number one, if the price of an iPhone or any other Apple product has been a pain point for you at any time, Apple is offering a lease option, lease to buy option now. You can pay later for an iPhone. It's Apple Upgrade for not just the phones, but iPads, Macs, Apple Watches, all of it. Mm. And at the end of the lease, you can return the device or upgrade, of course, to the newer model or make a final payment, and then it's yours. It's about time, right? Number two, most of us, most Americans, have some very strong opinions about inheriting stuff from loved ones. And it probably needs to be talked about in families because most people do not want to inherit a bunch of stuff when they're already trying to declutter their own homes constantly.
2: Junk? No. Money? Yes.
1: Oh.
2: For inheriting, I mean.
1: Put that in the Christmas card, Sam. Maybe you should speak about it or talk. What if there's something that actually does mean something to you that your mom has or something like that? Maybe you should let her know you want it.
2: That's not junk. That's an heirloom.
1: It is something that should be discussed in all families. And number three, starting this weekend, there are pop-up Pokemon card shops in Japan using these high-tech camera scans to stop card scalpers. It's like a face scan. It's going to track.
2: Wow.
1: So you can only enter the store one time each day, and it's going to slow down everything. You can't buy in bulk. It literally is going to be a face scan to control the mania.
0: You're up to date. Three things to know today.
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1: Earlier this week on Tuesday night, we did Girl Talk Tuesday, and the subject this time was working with your spouse. More and more couples are working together, starting businesses together. So I know a little bit about it since Murphy and I have been married and working together for a very long time. It is not for everyone. I always start with that. You can either do it or you can't, and you learn along the way whether you can do it or not. Some of the comments that rolled in, so crazy fantastic. Hi, Jody. I couldn't work with my husband. This is from Tamara. He is mean at work.
2: Sorry to hear that.
1: Rebecca says, I worked with my husband. These were live comments that some of them I got to live and some afterward. This is from Rebecca. I worked with my husband, and the only problem was how other employees treated me. Some were just curious about our marriage and some thinking I was treated differently at work. That thought did enter my mind in our early days, Murphy, that people would think I was getting some sort of special treatment from you. And I had to just let it go and not worry about what anybody else was thinking.
2: Yeah, because a lot of times what other people think is incorrect.
1: Correct. Mm-hmm. It's incorrect. Because I don't know, I feel like, if anything, I don't get the extra special treatment from you. I feel like I get the harsher. Like, you know, what do you think, Sam? It's almost like...
3: What's the next question?
2: Yeah, I was going to say...
1: The boundaries...
2: Does Sam really want to be dragged into this?
3: I agree with the second half of that.
1: Yeah.
3: Yeah.
1: The closer we are, we don't get the tender Murphy.
3: Right.
1: We don't get the soft Murphy. We get the bumps.
3: The closer you are, the more comfortable he feels to do those things.
1: Yes. Yeah. It's true.
3: It's not just Murphy.
2: You're both everybody. Psychoanalyzing me.
1: Anyway, well, we're married and we're talking about it.
3: Yeah, and I'm here.
1: Well, you are. You're kind of married into this too, right? Sherry says, I did it for 9 years. I managed an apartment complex and he did maintenance at the same apartment complex. Honestly, it was not good all the time, but we made it.
2: That's good. Probably worked because she was in charge. Okay. Sounds like, huh?
1: I don't know if that means anything, but Dana says, hey, Jody, I have been married twice and worked with both of them. No problems. It was great. Wow, you just never know.
2: Yeah.
1: You either can do it or you can't as a couple. Anyway, so we went there. We really went there the other night, including how I handle a mad work day when I get home with Murphy. And we'll do that.
2: Oh, you mean when you're mad at me?
1: Yeah, we'll do that later on. Coming up next, your morning pick-me-up.
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0: Morning pick-me-up time.
1: Yeah, this actually will be helpful for you, especially if you heard yesterday's After the Show podcast. If you didn't, we're going to help you out here, too. Jody had a list overload going on yesterday.
0: Yeah, how to not let your list run you and become a feeling of anxiousness. Because we all have lists.
1: Yeah.
0: Part of life.
1: Well, when you said that, it reminded me, I actually do keep something in my phone that we figured this would be the good pick-me-up for this morning.
0: Okay.
1: Because it relates to the same thing. If everybody's carrying a list around... And the first thing is
2: he's going to give us a list.
1: it's actually something I really have to remember is because we tend to, if you take every task on as that's my responsibility, I've got to do that. Me. And you start writing these things down, they can really weigh on you. So the first thing you are supposed to do really is decide, okay, breathe for a second. And then before you commit it and take on the emotional weight, is this something that I need to be doing at all? And the answer may be yes, but instead of just immediately piling it, because the pile is what becomes the emotional weight.
0: If you feel it, it's pressure.
1: Right.
0: Yeah. It becomes a feeling.
1: So the second part of that is doing what you did. I don't know if you realized you did it, but you actually stopped to take a breath and pause for a minute. And as trite and cliche as it sounds, the body physically responds to a deep breath. And if you do the in, for 3 or 4 seconds, hold for 3 or 4 seconds and then the out for 7 or 8, you don't even have to count if you don't want to. Just take a minute to breathe.
0: Yeah.
1: You physiologically respond to that. It will always work to calm you down and give you a buffer, again.
0: It's the reason that yoga is based on breath first.
1: Yeah.
0: You know that, guys.
1: And then the third thing is because we tend to carry it on as a pile, you can do this one of two ways. You can actually one of three ways. You offload the weight by dictating it to yourself if you want to in a voice memo.
0: Oh, yeah.
1: Talking to a friend about it just to get it off your system. Or if you have a therapist, or a counselor that you go to. I have a regular counselor I go to. It's really weird how just debriefing, and it's not like you're spewing anger or anything like that. It's just actually recapping what it is that you've experienced somehow, again, physiologically reprograms your body.
0: Recapping your list?
1: Well, not recapping your list, but recapping the stress. What is it that? What is
0: I'm
1: it about the list
0: that's
1: right? Exactly,
0: it's
1: overwhelming me because
2: vocalize it.
0: You let it out.
1: Mm-hmm.
0: Okay.
1: Yeah.
0: Good luck, and thank you for that list, Murph.
1: Morning, pick me up.
0: Coming up next, your Hollywood Outsider.
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2: If Summer Ween has been your thing and you're ready for some scary, we have some good news for you from Ryan Murphy about American Horror Story Season 13. Everybody thinks because, you know, the news about who's coming back that it was going to be the Coven sequel, sort of.
3: Yeah, it's kind of like the all-stars of American Horror Story.
2: But what he said is this not just Coven. It's like, think Avengers, where everybody's coming together. He said it's a huge thing. He's bringing back all kinds of storylines, and Jessica Lange is a part of it again.
3: See, they shot some pictures. I saw some press photos about a month ago, and it was like all the witches standing in a line.
2: That makes you think Coven.
3: Yeah.
2: But he says no. It's kind of like an all-star Avengers thing. So, yay. Way to hype it up. September 24th is when we get it, season 13, on FX and Hulu. Moving on to something else, Michael B. Jordan, coming off of his Academy Award win for Sinners and all the stuff he's been doing. We got the trailer this week for his version of the Thomas Crown Affair.
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0: Do you want to hear the story about one of the ways I handle it when I've had a bad day at work with Murphy, a mad day, I call it?
1: I got my popcorn. I'm ready for it.
2: We haven't had any mad days lately, though,
0: right? We had one not too long ago, earlier in the summer, and I was frustrated and carrying it, and I was still mad at you, and I hadn't talked to you since we had worked on something together. And this is an example of, you know, he's Murphy at work and he's my husband at home. He's two people to me. I try to roll that way, but, you know, things get jumbled up. Boundary lines get crossed and I'm human. So I finally came home that afternoon and I was thinking, okay, we're just going to talk about it right away. Because that is something we do in our relationship. When there's something wrong, we don't let it fester. We talk.
2: We do.
0: So I'm like, hit the door. He's already sitting on the sofa. He's blaring music. And ironically, it's something I had asked him. I'm like, you've got to listen to the Keith Urban Flow State Yacht Rock album because it's so good. So he is blaring it.
2: Hey, Jody, come on in.
0: Yes. And I'm so mad, seething. And I'm looking at him. And I'm like, you again. Here he is. And he looks over at me with this smile. He goes, hey, you're right. This is good. And I'm just like, I'm daggers at this point because I'm still carrying, you know, what we had really butted heads on.
2: Yeah.
0: What we do here is very collaborative and creative. And Murphy is a very in charge person. And I have a lot of ideas. And so do you, Sam. And so sometimes we do butt heads.
2: Passionate people butt heads.
0: And so that's one of the things that happens. And that's the example. That's what I mean when they say men are like waffles and women are like spaghetti. Oh, you can compartmentalize things into little boxes. So that thing was something completely different to you, a different universe. But me, I'm spaghetti. I was still jumbled all up in it.
2: Yeah.
0: I walked in the door like mad about whatever you had said to me at work. And I don't even remember what it is now.
2: That's wild. You know, I didn't think of it in those terms. It was Keith Urban and waffles. I didn't put that together.
1: Did they calm you down any, though?
0: Keith Urban did.
1: Okay.
0: And then Murphy's way of being, hey, it's a whole new day. It did work.
1: So it worked, Murphy.
0: Coming up next, three things to know today.
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0: three things to know today.
1: Number one, back to school is the second biggest shopping event of the year right after Christmas. And it can be a pain point for families. They're saying it's about $4,000 per student. That's an average in America. $175 for school supplies and like $3,800 for packed lunches. Not to mention things like electronics that are required.
2: Yeah.
1: And school fees. And then let's get started and talk about the clothing. They have to have shoes and pants and all of that. Yeah. It can be a painful point, and it's happening now. Number two, those quiet hours are coming to Sephora. We told you about that.
2: Yeah.
1: And Walmart and Target. It's becoming more common, moving into the mainstream, to give shoppers a quieter, more calm experience. For Sephora, it's like the first hour of business hours on Tuesdays and Saturdays. It's not just for neurodivergent shoppers, those with autism or other neurological conditions, but anyone who wants to have a more calm experience, parents with young children. If you're sensitive to noise and light and crowds, this may be for you. Quiet hours, that's what it means. And number three, this weekend is the beginning of a new month, August 1st. And on Netflix, they're dropping some new things. It's like Nostalgia, Clueless, Field of Dreams, Speed, even Minions. Oh, there they are. And the full run of all the Fast and Furious movies.
0: You're up to date. Three things to know today.
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0: direct message us on Facebook.
1: Love having you along and love hearing from you. Like the other night when we went Facebook Live for Girl Talk Tuesday, talking about being married at work and how men are like waffles and women are like spaghetti.
2: When you say being married at work, you mean working with your spouse.
1: Working with your spouse. Yeah. A lot of people do it today. And there were so many good comments rolling in. I want to share Ann's. And by the way, the spaghetti and waffles thing, men are like waffles. They compartmentalize. They have those little boxes and they can compartmentalize. Women are like spaghetti. Everything gets jumbled up. It's so true. I live with, like, spaghetti. I'm spaghetti. It says, hey, Jody, never heard of that phrase, men waffles and women like spaghetti, but interesting, and I get it. I've been married twice, and I worked well with my first husband because, like you said, we set boundaries, and it worked. My present husband, I don't know if we could work together because on certain subjects, well, we have different feelings about handling situations, and opinions are very different. Although we did work together at NASA as security.
3: Oh, wow.
1: Wow. We always tried to stay even no matter what. As far as tech support, you have Murphy and Sam as your tech.
2: That's funny.
1: And she says, I have my husband. Love you guys. Keep up the great teamwork and love Girl Talk Tuesday. Before we get to more comments, Sam, do you think you could have worked with any of your spouses?
4: Oh, maybe the second one?
1: Right. It depends. It depends on the personalities. It doesn't mean that it's a more successful marriage. It's just some people can work together and some people cannot. And there's no right or wrong in it. It just is.
2: Yeah, the personality clash at work could be, if you have two totally different ways of doing things, that might make it tricky. Mm-hmm. It just comes down to communication like anything else.
1: And lines get crossed and then you carry that home or you don't.
2: Yeah.
1: Like we've talked about. Christine said, I could never, I'm surprised that he gave a number. I'm sorry. That shook me.
4: Well, I mean, I'm also thinking about the bringing it home part. I don't think I could have brought it home with any of them.
1: Good.
4: Just because that it's heavy, you know?
1: Good. Smart. Christine said, I could never work with my husband. We do home projects together, and they have shown me that it would not be fun to work together daily.
2: That's a different thing altogether.
1: Oh, man.
2: Because Jody and I can work together fine here at work.
1: Home projects, though, to me, that's a different beast. It's a different animal. I mean, most couples can't do that. A young couple, the realization is coming that that's going to be hard, and you don't know it yet when you're new.
2: You and I are the poster children for that one, Jody.
1: We don't do anything together at home that's a project.
2: Coming up, Jody has another Hollywood Outsider, and next, Sam has music news.
4: We'll let you know what 80s and 90s pop star is getting her own Vegas residency for the holidays.
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1: Guess who is headed to Vegas for their first ever residency? Taylor Dayne.
2: Oh, I love that voice.
1: Yeah.
2: She used to mean so much to me and still does, by the way.
1: I didn't realize she had 18 top 10 hits.
2: Look, she could light up a city with that voice.
3: Yeah. This is a smart residency because, honestly, I mean, she was a superstar in the 80s, but trying to tour would be too much. Mm-hmm. And the size of the venue is just because time. She's an incredible talent, but, you know, Vegas is perfect for her.
1: She's going to be doing it at Harrah's Las Vegas. Tickets go on sale tomorrow. And this is a holiday treat, too, because she's got 8 dates, 4 of them around Thanksgiving, and the other 4 are between Christmas and New Year's.
3: Mm-hmm. Okay.
1: Including New Year's Eve, if you want to spend it with Taylor Dayne.
2: Nice.
1: There you go.
2: You're traveling anyway.
1: Kind of unusual for an artist to do this today, but BTS, the K-pop group, they said they don't want to submit any of their songs for Grammy Awards next year.
2: I saw that headline. I don't know why, though.
1: Yeah, it's kind of vague. We hope our music can be heard and loved for what it is rather than being divided by region or language.
2: Okay.
1: And they were expected to be top contenders, too, for Album of the Year and Song of the Year this year.
2: Well, you never know what's in somebody's heart. Maybe they just don't want to do it for that reason.
1: There is a new category this year called Best Asian Pop Music Performance, but they would not be entered in that because it has to be like 80% Asian lyrics, and theirs is mainly English lyrics.
2: Yeah.
1: All right, I want you to hear this new song from Morgan Wallen. I like this song because it doesn't sound so country. This could cross over to pop. He just released it. It's called Been By Now.
4: If it was meant to be, we'd have been by now. We wouldn't have to keep trying.
3: Yeah, that's.
2: I love the way you think that doesn't sound like Morgan Wallen.
1: No, it sounds like him.
2: I can pick that out of a lineup.
1: It is country, but I could hear this crossing over.
2: Yeah.
1: He's working on a new album, expected to be like another 30-song album like his last couple ones are.
2: Yeah.
1: He's wrapping up the Still the Problem tour tomorrow in Philadelphia, so hopefully soon we'll have the new album and more songs.
2: Coming up next, your Hollywood Outsider.
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0: When it comes to cleaning house, my house, there's something weird that I have started doing in the last few months. I want to see if anybody else does this one.
1: Okay, Sam.
0: I like to keep my house clean, first of all.
2: And it's just you, right?
0: It's just
2: you
0: me. It's not a typical bachelor pad. It's clean. Bathroom's clean. Kitchen's clean.
1: And guess what? You ever bring a lady over there, that's the first thing she's going to notice. What does this guy actually live like? What's the bathroom like? What, you know, what's out? What's in? What's put away?
0: First thing I have to do is bring a lady over there. But my downfalls are dusting and leaving shoes out. But the thing I've started doing recently is... maybe I need to talk to somebody about this. It's like if I have a pile of towels, or if I leave a bunch of socks in the kit in the bathroom.
1: Yes.
2: Okay.
0: And I'm getting ready to walk out the house. I'll go back and I'll pick it up, because in my head there's always, what if something happens to you today, and this is the first thing people find when they come to the house.
2: A pile of socks in the bathroom?
0: Yeah. Like, you know, I always picture my oldest son, Sammy, because he'd probably be the one doing it.
1: Sure.
0: You know, it's like he shows up. And it's like, oh, there's a pile of dirty towels here, and there's a this. Gee, Dad was a slob.
1: Well,
2: or, you know what?
0: You know, leaving a whole bunch of dishes.
1: Dad
0: in the
1: took
0: sink.
1: Showers and wore socks is actually the takeaway.
2: And I think if I think about what my dad would have thought, my dad would have been, well, you know, I'm not going to be around anyway. Doesn't matter.
0: And that's the other half of it. I'm trying to keep telling myself, don't worry about it. It doesn't matter.
1: I think it's nice that you're thinking that way, and probably very natural and human. However, don't let that get in the way of you living your life.
0: I should be thinking about things going on in this life, not the next life.
2: Do you not have a hamper in your bathroom? You seem like a hamper guy.
0: Yeah, I do. But every now and then, just like with the shoes, I get lazy and just throw socks on the ground.
2: Or
0: I
2: throw
1: towels on the ground. Because you can.
0: Yeah, because
1: we all do.
0: Who's going to be there to tell me to pick them up?
2: Oh, wow. Okay.
0: Not Jody.
2: Yeah.
1: Yeah, I mean, I think it's a nice thought. You probably can't stop it from happening, so whatever. But you need to live in the present, because there will be a day where you don't go back to that house, and Sammy will be the one to find things.
0: It's not my problem.
2: Somebody will.
1: It's going to be okay. He's not going to think different thoughts about you because there are towels in a corner.
2: My favorite from Jody on that is, you know, there will still be clothes in the dryer the day that you're no longer on the planet.
0: Yeah.
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1: Number one, have you ever heard of an axolotl? 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
3: Okay.
1: And number three, Spider-Man Brand New Day is here.
4: Hi. My name is Peter Parker.
1: In the theaters, getting all the great reviews, but it's also crossing over into Fortnite with a spidey skin.
3: Yeah.
1: Okay. And then you can also jump over things and shoot the webs out of your hands in Fortnite. Hulk and the Punisher are there as well.
3: Ooh, the Punisher.
1: Yeah. Also, the Spider-Man has a removable mask that reveals Tom Holland's face.
0: You're up to date. Three things to know today.
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Youngstown's Mix 98.9 playing the 80s to now. Already after 9 o'clock on your Thursday morning. Let's make it a great work day together. If you are a fan of watching movies on Netflix, you might have seen this one. More views than any other in the last 4 years. Over 650 million for K-pop Demon Hunter.

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1: If you have never seen a shooting star, or maybe you're really in the need of making a wish, aren't we all? The meteor showers are going on right now through August 24th. So you can get to a part of town where there's not too many lights. You might get lucky enough to make a wish on a shooting star.
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0: The 80s to now are on Mix 98.9. You gotta love our furry friends, but sometimes they just don't know what they just don't know. What has your dog ruined, Michelle?
1: My dog ruined my wedding dress after I had just had it cleaned.
0: Oh, no.
1: You're supposed to, I guess, take it out and, like, fluff it every year.
0: Really?
1: So last year I had it cleaned, and this year I opened the box. And my dog came inside from rolling in mud.
0: Oh, my gosh.
1: And jumped up into the box on my bed.
0: No.
1: And now I'm looking at my wedding dress that is just covered in mud.
0: Well, I mean, the good news is they should probably be able to get it out. But I've never heard about taking... My dress has been in a box for 15 years.
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1: Now, here's your chance to win $1,000. 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Enter it now.

It's 98.9 as we head past 10 o'clock on your Thursday morning. Thank you for making us a part of your busy work day. We know you have a lot of options. And I just wanted to say thanks for hanging out and enjoying the music. Prince coming up later this hour. Right now, it's Naked Eyes.

0: 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We've all got those words that we have to like stop and think about before we say them. Like for me, for the longest time, it was Swarovski because I got that all wrong until I realized it was like Swarovskiing, like mentally. All right, what word gives you trouble, Melissa?
1: Yes, it's the steak sauce that starts with a W.
0: Okay.
1: Is it Worcestershire or is it Worcestershire?
0: Worcestershire.
1: Or is it...
0: Worcestershire?
1: How many syllables is it?
0: It's Worcestershire, I think. 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
1: Things that I thought I would have known by now, just found out. You know what the pasta spoon, that hole that's in the middle? That is about the size of a serving of pasta. I didn't know that. Here's Justin Bieber and Daisies.
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0: Youngstown's Mix 98.9, playing the 80s to now. We continue with your chance to win $1,000 an hour. You could be our next winner, just like her.
1: Holy cow, that's amazing. I've entered this so many times.
0: More keywords, more chances to win on the way.

0: 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If you can live inside of my head, it's a very busy place. There's lots of thoughts flying around at all times. And I'm sure we all have like those crazy thoughts that kind of like other people would be like, what are you talking about? Like, what's something that floats around in your mind, Dana?
1: I definitely feel like it's when like if I go to Starbucks and I don't order anything, like if I just order a cup of water, then I'm stealing their Wi-Fi and like stealing their bathroom.
0: What?
1: Like just like if I have to pee and I just pop in there.
0: Right.
1: Like, I always feel like I'm doing something wrong. Like I should be buying a coffee, but like I give Starbucks so much of my money. Like,
0: right.
1: Other days, like I should be able to use it like on a day that I just need a restroom or like some free Wi-Fi.
0: I feel like you've already like pre-ordered your way into those Wi-Fi and facilities. So don't think about it anymore, girl. And plus, fun fact, my daughter is obsessed with Starbucks water for some reason.
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As your workday continues to move right on by, hey, we passed 11 o'clock with Mrs. Taylor Swift. Here's Opalite.

0: 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Sometimes it happens when you need it most.
1: Oh, my God, I'm sweet. 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
2: 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At least I can.
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Youngstown's Mix 98.9. Congratulations. You made it into Thursday afternoon. Lunch hour, if you still take it. Do we still take lunch hours? Half hours? 20 minutes? A little bit of time to just... Yeah. I'll be here with the music. Here's Corey Hart and Sunglasses at Night.

0: Youngstown's Mix 98.9, playing the 80s to now. When it comes to snacking, what is your go-to food, Brianna?
1: My binge food is 100% the saltiest potato chip that I can find.
0: Yeah.
1: I just love salt. I'm not into sweets. Just give me all the salt.
0: Well, you're not alone, because there was this recent interview that came out that when it comes to snacking, chips, number one, like across the board, all throughout the United States, but fruit also coming in second. So there's hope for us yet.
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1: There were a couple of musical groups I may have pulled some fashion inspiration from back in the 80s. One being John Taylor, Duran Duran. Love that hair. And then when I decided to cut my hair,

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1: Every now and then, it's a good idea to check your spam folder because a woman out of Michigan went through hers and found an email that said that she just won a prize for $200,000. 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So I'm going to go dive into my spam folder. 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

Youngstown's Mix 98.9, playing the 80s to now. On the list of the most watched Netflix films of the last 4 years, second place is Mario Brothers. 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

0: 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It's an interesting day. July 30th, Christopher Nolan, so many great movies that he's directed. Tom Green, funny guy. Lisa Kudrow from Friends turning 63. Lawrence Fishburne hits 65. Delta Burke, designing women. Suzanne Sugarbaker, amazing. She turns 70. And Arnold Schwarzenegger hits 79. Definitely Leo season.
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1: If you leave, there is OMD getting you ready for our best of the 80s and 90s weekend. I'll kick that off tomorrow at 3. Well, it turns out the hottest travel trend isn't adventure or luxury or even the beach. It's feeling better. More and more travelers are skipping the typical vacation and heading to wellness retreats instead. According to a recent USA Today report, wellness tourism is just booming. The industry is expected to hit $1.4 trillion in the next 3 years. Experts say people aren't just traveling to new places anymore. They're looking to recharge, reduce stress, improve their mental health, build healthier habits. 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
1: I'm Jeff Stevens. Well, probably just a matter of time, but apparently now you can get a degree in influencing. All right, I'll tell you more after Luke Combs.

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1: There's Fast Car on your Thursday afternoon. I'm Jeff Stevens. 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
1: Just after 3 on your Thursday afternoon, I'm Jeff Stevens. If you had a magic button that you could add to your car, for instance, a stay out of my lane button, what would your magic button say? Let me know in the talk back, Mike. We'll check some of your answers coming up in about 7 minutes.

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1: 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Is it food? 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
1: It's Africa from Toto here on this Thursday afternoon. I'm Jeff Stevens. All right, let me know on the talkback, Mike, on the iHeartRadio app, is there something that you are addicted to? It could be some sort of food. It could be social media, reality TV.
2: 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Thanks, Jeff. Have a good day.
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of the year so far. Sony predicts a debut approaching 200 million, but execs say it is not out of the realm of possibility. The brand new day Spider-Man movie this weekend could hit 250 million. The boldest prediction is 300 million. Demand so strong for Spider-Man brand new day that many theaters have scheduled showtime.

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1: I'm Jeff Stevens. 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How are you feeling?
2: I feel great. 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I play this every day.
1: 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Uh-huh.

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1: I'm Jeff Stevens. Our good news story coming up next. You may have seen this on social media. A teen lifeguard rescuing a boy dragged out to sea by a giant wave. Their story is coming up next.

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1: Sam Smith and Stay With Me on this Thursday afternoon. I'm Jeff Stevens. Getting closer and closer to the weekend. And what a good news story.
2: I need some good news, baby. It's like the world's gone crazy. Give me some good news, baby. Give it to me. Give it to me.
1: You may have seen this on social media or on the news. A teenage lifeguard being praised after rescuing a young boy who was swept into powerful waves at Seabright Beach in Santa Cruz, California this past weekend. Witnesses say the child was pulled into the rough surf before the lifeguard swam out through the crashing waves to reach him. And with help from a second lifeguard and nearby beachgoers, the boy was brought safely back to shore despite the very difficult conditions. He was evaluated by paramedics and reunited with his families. Officials say the rescue is a reminder to stay aware of changing ocean conditions and to swim near lifeguards whenever possible. And if you've seen the video, the waves and the undertow are just completely out of control. And this very young, fit lifeguard was doing everything he could to pull the boy in and then got assistance from other lifeguards. So just an amazing story, even invited to the White House by the president for his heroic actions.
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1: Here's Belinda Carlisle. I'm Jeff Stevens. Well, do you sleep with a fan on? I sleep with a box fan every night, everywhere I go, whenever possible, but especially at my house. But it seems like a summer solution to keeping cool, but apparently there are some side effects. I've never actually heard this. Circulating allergens combined with dryness can actually worsen a cough, wheezing, congestion. Cool air concentrated on one body area can also tense muscles, causing stiffness or a sore neck. And the dry air also paralyzes nasal immune defenses, allowing allergens to linger longer. And then you've got dry skin and eye irritation are additional concerns too. I'm just trying to get it on there for the white noise. I just like the fan for the noise and stuff. But apparently, there are some hidden health effects going on there too.
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1: I'm Jeff Stevens. We're back bright and early tomorrow morning, 9 a.m. That'll be your first chance of 9 more tomorrow to win $1,000 in the $1,000 fill-up.

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Jennifer. We love to hear happy winners like that. We're going to kick it back in tomorrow morning at 9 a.m. Your next chance to win $1,000.

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1: There's Fight Song from Rachel Platten. I'm Jeff Stevens. Well, you got to be ready for AI these days, right? A professor tried a creative way to catch students in his history course who were using AI in their midterm exam. So keep this in mind as we go back to school soon. He hid the word Madagascar in white font in the assignment prompt so students would not see it when they were reading. But if they copied and pasted it into an AI chatbot, then it would be there. Most of them did just that. 32 of the 35 students failed a portion of their exam because they not only used AI, they didn't proofread it before turning it in. So the word Madagascar just was not related to the assignment in any way. It was kind of a nonsense word. It just showed up in there, which means they all did the copy and paste thing with AI, and 32 of the 35 failed.
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1: I'm Jeff Stevens. Well, it feels like we're paying double, triple for everything these days. How about things that used to be free but now cost money? I'll tell you a few after Ella Langley. Here's Choose a Texas.

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1: Choosing Texas, one of the hottest artists of 2026. It's Ella Langley. I'm Jeff Stevens. Well, we love to think about the good old days when everyday life was less expensive and we could enjoy more stuff because it was free. 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Think about this. Airline checked bags. Yep, didn't used to cost anything, not anything. And now, of course, it's a huge upcharge. Starting to even do some non-checked bags sometimes. Free air for your tires at the gas station, no longer free. Commercial-free streaming is really not commercial-free. And this is interesting, too. Waiting in line. Amusement parks, ski resorts, rich, poor. It used to be that everyone waited in the same line. Now, if you've got extra money, you go to the front of the line.
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there. Come on in and make yourself at home. Welcome to your Thursday night. I'm Delilah, here to keep you company all night long and to share amazing stories from the heart. 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

0: I would like you to play a song for two very special people.
1: And those people would be?
0: My husband and his daughter, which would be my stepdaughter. And I have a story behind that one.
1: What's your hubby's name?
0: Jerry.
1: And your daughter?
0: Alicia.
1: How old is Alicia?
0: She's 19.
1: Okay, tell me your story.
0: He had his daughter by a previous marriage, and the last time he saw her was when she was 3 years old. And 16 years later, we finally got reunited.
1: And how did you go about finding her?
0: She found us. I don't know how she got the information. She got my mom's name and number and address, and so we finally met, and we have two beautiful grandchildren now, the deal.
1: Oh, I'm so glad. Not that you can recapture those lost years, but hopefully the love you're sharing now and the family you're building now will help to heal a lot of sadness.
0: Exactly.
1: And what can I play for your family that God is bringing back together? How about I find a good one for you?
0: Yeah, if you could do that, that would be great.
1: Okay, I'll do that.
0: Thank you.

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1: A young Victoria writes, I met a boy when I was in second grade and had a huge crush on him ever since, completely head over heels. I really didn't want to carry that torch, but every time I saw him, it brought up feelings. We rarely saw each other, running in different circles, going

0: to different schools until our senior year of high school, when we kept being drawn back to each other. We were so close to being together as a couple. Many of our mutual friends even thought we would one day get married. But then he sprung on me. He was moving halfway across the country. I was devastated. And I feel like he strung me along. Recently, I saw a picture of another girl with him on social media, and I got insanely jealous. At the same time, I feel like maybe these are childish emotions and I should just move on. But I feel like I'm stuck in a loop where I am the one who is constantly hurt. I really don't know what to do, Delilah. I keep thinking I'm over him, but then he'll suddenly pop back into my life, drawing all these old feelings up again. Victoria, I will share my Mama Delilah words for you coming up next. 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

Mix 98.9. Tonight's Delilah's Dilemma is from a teenager named Victoria who's had a crush on a boy since second grade. And now he's moved across the country and she's seeing him on social media with another girl. Victoria, you need to communicate with this young man and find out what his intentions are. Not what his feelings are, because feelings come and feelings go. They wax, they wane. But what his intentions are. Does he intend to be in a romantic, committed relationship with you? If he is as shy as you are, he might not be able to express that. But you need to know that, because right now you're in limbo. You're both old enough to start thinking about what you want in your future. And you clearly want him in your future, but it doesn't sound like he has expressed that to you. So maybe this Delilah's Dilemma will open that conversation and you can say, I need to know, am I ever going to be your committed girlfriend or am I always just going to be that crush from second grade? If he can't give you an honest answer to that, if he hems and haws and says, well, I don't know, I'm not ready for a commitment, then that is your answer. And you need to accept that and close the door and move on. Doesn't mean you'll stop loving him. Doesn't mean those feelings will ever go away. They won't. But your heart is big enough, honey, to love more than one person. That's something that the Cinderella fairy tales and the Disney movies don't teach us. It will always be a part of you. It just won't be a part of a relationship. So figure that out and then figure out what to do. Good luck and God bless.

0: Mix 98.9, a throwback Thursday night underway where we play some great songs from yesteryear. Sometimes we throw in some old calls, some phone calls from yesteryear as well on our throwback Thursday night. I am here to bring back those sweet memories. Those sweet memories of summer's past. What's your favorite summertime memory from your childhood? I used to love when my family would go camping. It was the best part of the year. We went camping on the Umpqua River in Oregon. And, oh my gosh, climbing on the rocks down to the river. The sun was hot. The water was cool. The tents were miserable. Old canvas tents that were so hot in the summer, but we didn't care. My dad would play his guitar, he and his friends, late into the night. It was heaven. It was paradise. I try my best to recreate those memories, make those memories for my kids and my grandkids every summer. And for you. You're listening to Delilah.
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1: Terry, hi. 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
2: Hi, how are you?
1: I'm wonderful. What can I do for you tonight?
2: Recently, I met someone, and he's younger than I am, and he's like a breath of fresh air in my life, and he kind of brought new hope to me and let me know that there was still love there, and there was still good men out there, still good people out there, and we've fallen in love, and he's a trucker as well, and so we're trying to figure out a way that we can drive team together and spend time together, and we talk on the phone all the time, and I was wondering if you could play a special song for us.
1: Let me use this gift to pick the perfect song for you and the man that God has sent into your life to share the highways and all of your love with.
2: Thank you so much.
1: Okay, you have a good night.
2: Okay, you too, Delilah.

company on a Thursday night. If this is your first time with us, I'm glad that you're here. We get together every night to share your stories, to pry into your business, and then to play the perfect song to speak to your heart. So come on in and make yourself at home.